That was Slow Dancing Society and City of Dawn. Really nice collaboration. That came out only a month or so ago. Album called Unanswered. Oh no, the album's called The Dream Season. The song is Unanswered. You're listening to The Thursday Night Show with me, Alex Croft. Unable to talk right. I'm playing, at the moment, some spacey ambient for 1 a.m. It seems the right sort of thing. Here's one by Dylan Henner that is themed around Simpsons. The whole album are named after liminal spaces from The Simpsons. This is a single pool of light illuminating the corridor outside Marge and Homer's bedroom, something along those lines.

That was a new one from Culture Dub Records from France. Pajul's Cumbia Flute, marrying really nicely with Al Tracker's dub and electronica. Truly, that's dub and from a dub record label, and yet ambient, you see. And you can get like ambient dub. And yet they don't seem to have tagged it with anything like that, so maybe it's a bit of an outlier. Anyway, lovely, chill track. I'm going to play Caterina Barbieri next, an Italian composer using modular synth, creating ambient electronica, some nice cinematic soundscapes. And then I think we'll go a bit more trip-hop and psy, psychedelic. But I'm really into my modular synth at the moment, since I got into Craven Faults and some others. I can't think who else. I've been really loving modular synth stuff. I must build some bits. I've done a lot of electronics projects, and I think that I could really fall down a modular synth rabbit hole if only I had any musical talent.

That was Chamberlain with Tarion. A little bit... I don't quite know how to describe that. It's got that slightly sigh, dubstep flavour, and yet it's quite down-tempo. Trip-hop, I suppose. Now something from Mr. Bill, featuring Tipper, who normally does some really glitchy, dubsteppy sounds. Influenced here, I think, to be a bit more down-tempo. I like the sound. It's called Burton Pigmentation, last track on 2025's album Mr. Melanzana.

0: Well, while we're talking about trip hop, let's play some old school trip hop. I don't need much of an excuse. But actually, this one is a bit of a weird thing for me because I hadn't heard this album until recently. This is Thievery Corporation's first album, Sounds from the Thievery Hi-Fi, that came out in 96. I've only listened to Mirror Conspiracy, really, and maybe the odd track here and there. So I didn't realise how they started, how they originally sounded. I didn't realise that they were so stoner, really. Because I think of Mirror Conspiracy as being quite sophisticated and a classier album. Maybe this is good. This is called 2001 Spliff Odyssey.
1: That is the fullness of this creation. The architect and builder. The life giver. The keeper of all mankind. Every nation, kindred and tongue. Most call upon high name. Jah, Rastafari.

not to reflect on the fruit of the act. 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Seek detachment. Fight without desire.

0: parents have said and more than all the parents have told me. Glorious things have been spoken of by our city of Jah Zion. Can we mention of Rehob and of Babylon? The old Philistian time is looking at this man in paralysis last year. And of Zion it shall be said that this and that man, between I and I, Rastaman was born thousands of years ago.
1: Now for something quite strange. The only thing that I can think of that's similar is some of Lee Scratch Perry's later stuff. This is sort of ambient reggae or something. It's sort of tribal dub, all smeared out and psychedelic. It's interesting. New album out called Shamans in Space on Liquid Sound Design. It's only released on Bandcamp at the moment, not released anywhere else just yet, so sort of an exclusive. This track is called Ive Potiari Dub, by several people. I can't be bothered to read it. I think we just need to space out of this.

Never see the head of the

I'm going to fade that out a little early. Carries on with a few of these. Trippy samples. Tribal and nature sounds. Like I say, lovely, interesting listen. I think you've got to be in the right state of mind. Anyway, how are you doing out there? Are you still awake? Hope you're enjoying it. I'm going to play something, again, a little bit of a step up into psychedelic. This is psychedelic chill out from the record label Microcosmos Chill Out. Quite a prolific producer of chill out music. Worth a listen, but there's some standout artists on them. This is Overdream. Came out. Let's get it started.

So this will be the last track from me. You've been listening to Alex Croft on the Thursday Night Show. Please stay tuned for DJ Brian Borden up next. He'll be bringing the fire, I'm sure. He always does. A bit too much for me, 2 a.m. generally. But, you know, if you're into it, or it's not 2 a.m. for you, stay tuned. I'll leave you with this. This is from Flip Tricks. I think it's new. A little bit more UK hip hop. Something a bit different. Thanks for your ears. See you next time.

once again back on TTNS. Thanks for joining me this evening. Yours truly, DJ Brian Borden, here at the Wax on Wax on session here at the Juke Station. I'm getting into a variety of some smooth jams and some more beat stuff. It's going to be geared towards tonight, a little more disco and some jazz funk and some other surprises. So tune in and have a good time. And thank you for tuning in to the ThursdayNightShow.com.

All right. Doing a little P-Funk for you tonight. Excuse me. Want to send out an early happy birthday to DJ Brian Reeves out here from Chicago. He will be celebrating and also performing with Mr. Gene Hunt tomorrow at the Clipper. So just wanted to make that quick announcement. Salutations and love to family and friends. I got a lot of music I want to get into for you tonight, so I'm going to try and keep announcements short and just keep the party rolling. Thank you for tuning in. Yours truly, DJ Brian Borden on TTNS.

All right, we are now entering in the second hour of Wax On, Wax On. I'm sending out another early happy birthday to Nosha Love. She'll be celebrating this weekend. Hope to run into you. Also want to say what's up to La Function with Jarvis Mason and crew. Live 24/7 radio, Rahan, Mark Hussein, hope you're doing well out there and safe travels. We're going to get back into some more music. And a brief announcement before we close out tonight. So thank you for joining me once again here on TTNS. Yours truly, DJ Brian Borden.

pretty soon. Hope you've been enjoying the tunes you've been experiencing tonight. This is a new one from an LP I love so much from Chicago's own Mr. Fingers, Larry Heard. Leave Your Mind. The name of this track is All I Need. Earlier played an acid track, and that was the name of Plastic Nightmares.

enjoying this if you collect vinyl, or if it is available on CD. I don't keep up with that. Or, I mean, digital, I really don't also. But if you collect vinyl, definitely pick it up, because I'm sure it's going to run out real quick. So, with that said, thank you for joining. Yours truly, DJ Brian Forge.

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2: Ladies and gentlemen, it would appear that Barnett isn't ready yet, or he isn't here. So, until he arrives, I will play one or two more tunes. This next one is Danny Clark, and then the Meditations, and it's called This Time.

You don't know the Dinker Brothers. I don't know them either. But this is a tune that you will know by Barry Biggs. I don't need to tell you what it is, surely. From the dynamic record label.

Slim Smith. Just a dream. And now this is the Dynamic Boys. And the track is entitled Warm and Tender.

Max Romeo. Up next, with the track entitled We Love Jamaica.

Jamaica. Max Romeo. Now this next track is another track by Ken Booth. And this one is Hallelujah. This is BDA carrying on as Parnat is a wall on the Thursday night show.

by Kenilworth. Now this is called When Love Comes Knocking. And this is by Angela Stewart.

The Dynamic record label started off in the late 1960s, and at the end of December of 1972, it seemed to have just ceased to exist from that point until around 1975, I think it was. So it pretty much disappeared for 3 years, and it came back, but with a completely different label design. And during the late 1970s, tracks released on that label became more and more sparse, more and more rare. The latest or most recent release was actually by Byron Lee and the Dragonaires, and it was a calypso song called Tiny Whiny. Anyway, I might play that one to end with in about half an hour, but until then, let's have this one by Byron Lee and the Dragonaires. This one is called A Fifth of Beethoven, which is a bit unusual, but let's see what you make of this.

So that was last night. I didn't get to sleep. By Chris Leon. And now, this one that I'm going to play for you is by Junior Thompson, and it's called Let It Happen Now.

Well, isn't that a predicament to be in? I was going to play Cherry Old Baby for you all, but for some reason that record has gone AWOL. Could have sworn I had it here yesterday, and now it seems to have vanished. So, unfortunately, I won't be able to play that tune for you. Oh Lord, what a hankering. So, I will have to play something else now, won't I? Anyway, that was it. Just can't happen this way. The version. And this next track is by Roland Alfonso, and it is called Saucy Horn. That's right. You heard me correctly. Saucy Horn. This one is for Divino and a new revolution when they hear this on the replays.

0: Roland Alfonso with some saucy horn. Yeah, I know one or two people on TTNS will appreciate that one.
1: Surely.
0: This next one, however, is called Carry That Weight by Dobby Dobson.

0: That Waits by Dobby Dobson. Now, we don't have much more time until the top of the hour. And although there's still no sign of Mr. Parnett, I think I will be jumping off at the top of the hour. But anyway, let's have... let's have Tiny Winding by Byron Lee and the Dragonarians. We've got 9 minutes left. It's about 3 minutes or so long. Let's throw it in now.
1: Why not?
0: Yep, let's do that. Let's throw this one in. So this version is a 1987 megamix of Tiny Winding and Hot Hot Hot. Released on the Dynamic Record label.

0: Sounds like a rugby game, doesn't it?
1: Anyway, that was a Mega Mix Tiny Whiny with Hot at the beginning by Byron Lee and the Dragonaries. And now this next track is Sharon Little, and it's called Eddie My Love.

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Come back again. 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
1: The Thursday Night Show is eerie. 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
2: Thanks once again, DJ Tommaso and D&E Records. You guys have been awesome. Also, shouts out to 360 Solistic. You guys are doing a great job. Thank you for everything. Peace and good night.

Welcome to fall, ladies and gentlemen. Welcome to Thursday, and welcome to the Thursday Night Show. My name is Tuperf, and for the next hour, this signal will originate in Los Angeles, California. We're gonna pay tribute tonight to all the kiddos, and you know, and not such kiddos, young adults going back to school. Everybody's heading back this week.

This is music by the composer Rob Simonson. It's the score, the main theme, actually, or at least the opening music to the film The Spectacular Now, which is kind of funny. I edited that movie about 13 years ago, and by the time I wrapped up work on that film, we didn't have a composer. We didn't know who it was going to be. So the first time I heard this piece of music, it was on the mix stage, and I was blown away. I thought we had won the lottery. This is a great score. Thank you, Rob Simonson. Anyway, settle in. We're going to have a good time tonight.

That last song was only peripherally about school. But a tangential connection to a theme is all it takes to get programmed on my show, and it helps if you're Elvis Costello, which that was. And The Attractions, to be specific. That song was called Charm School, and it's on the album Punch the Clock from 1983. Before that, we heard James Brown, a single from 1966, Don't Be a Dropout. That song was written by Burt Jones, and apparently it led to James Brown having a meeting with the Vice President of the United States at the time. That was Hubert Humphrey, I think. One of those double H guys. Because he was doing some kind of stay-in-school program, and he was apparently right in the zeitgeist, James Brown was. Who knew? Before that, The Kinks, a classic, David Watts, lead track from Something Else, 1967. And according to Ray Davies, that song, David Watts, is based on two different real-life people that he knew. One of them actually named David Watts. He was a gay concert promoter who they had worked with, and he was the inspiration for some of the gay-coded material in the song. And the other person was a guy that Ray knew in high school and was, in fact, like the most popular guy in high school, and everybody was jealous of him. And as recently as 2016, Ray Davies refused to name that person because they were still in touch, which I think is really cool. Some famous people don't forget where they came from. Anyway, that was that last set. The music we're listening to right now is by Jean Constantin. It's from the soundtrack to the film Les Quatre Cents Coups, a pronunciation that I'm certain that I mangled. For English speakers like you and me, we usually say the 400 blows, and it is a great coming-of-age story. And coming up next, in roughly 37 seconds, you're going to hear the Pixies.

Wow, wow, wow, wow, wow.

funny story. A couple weeks ago, my old friend Coco did a show here on the Thursday Night Show called An Evening at the Punk Harmonic. And she played this track, not this track, but a track called Nautilus by the composer Anna Meredith, who I had never really been aware of before. So I, after I heard the show, I sent her a text. I said, I need to hear more Anna Meredith. End of that conversation. Then I'm sort of doing a little research for this show, and I was like, man, I wonder who did the score for Eighth Grade. That was a good movie about going to school. I looked it up. It's Anna Meredith. And I grabbed the album, and the first track I played, it turned out to be Nautilus, the same track that she had played on her show. How weird is that? This is not that track. This is a track called Rhododendron, also from the soundtrack to Eighth Grade, but really beautiful, and I'm going to continue seeking out more work by this composer. She's great. Before this, we heard the song The Teacher by Super Furry Animals. They're Welsh, right? I think they're Welsh. Anyway, that's from their album Gorilla. That's G-U-E, Gorilla, from 1999. We heard Cheap Trick from their first album, Daddy Should Have Stayed in High School. And we heard The Fall, a live recording of Birmingham School of Business School. That's on the 1997 album Oxymoron. I have no idea. That's a compilation album. I have no idea when that live track was actually recorded, but, you know, I don't think it really matters that much. Before that, we heard Pixies, Weird at My School. That is one of three B-sides to Monkey Gone to Heaven from 1989. The Pixies really like to pack in those B-sides on their early singles. They have like two and three B-sides on most of their singles. Anyway, that's a really good one. Hey, thanks for joining me on the Thursday Night Show. The chat is more active than it usually is during my show. DJ Forbes, I call him DJ Forbes. Is it DJ Forbes or DJ Forbz, which is how Coco says it? Anyway, he's in there. My son's in there, checking in from Tucson, which is cool. And I think Brian Borden might still be hanging out. Did you hear his show, by the way? Man, that was awesome. Anyway, thank you as always for being here, and can't wait to play some more songs for you.

You might think that this is music by John Bryan. Sounds like him, doesn't it? It's not. It's Air from The Virgin Suicides, another movie I worked on. I was not the editor. Back in my days as an assistant editor. This track is called High School Lover. Before this, we heard an undeniable classic, Sam Cooke, Wonderful World. No surprise, that's a request from Coco. She keeps me honest. And what did we hear before that? Oh yeah, Vampire Weekend, Campus. That's from their album called Vampire Weekend in 2006. And we heard a great song, Rufus Wainwright, The Art Teacher. That's from an EP called Waiting for a Want, 2004. Like David Watts, which we played at the top of this set, that song is based on a real guy that Rufus met at the gym. I guess they just sort of were gym acquaintances. And he was an art teacher. And he was telling Rufus about all the women in his classes who were hot for him. So Rufus wrote a song about him from the vantage of one of those girls. And then we heard, or at the top of the set, we heard 10,000 Maniacs, way back from when they were kind of a weird indie dub band. That song, National Education Week, was first released in 1983. We heard a slightly remixed version that appeared on their collection Hope Chest in 1990. Set coming up is going to be mostly punk rock. And that's how we're going to close out the show. Here are the Runaways.

I had another instrumental planned for the end of this show, but there's not going to be enough time to be able to play like 10 seconds of it. So I'm going to talk over Daryl Hall and John Oates, Adult Education, 1983, actually. At least that's when it first came out. It was on the Greatest Hits record, Rock and Soul Part 1. Bold move, putting new tracks on a Greatest Hits album, but that was the way they did it back then. Before this, we heard The Replacements, back from when they were kind of a hardcore band. 1982, the EP Stink. We heard the song Fuck School. And we heard the Dead Kennedys, Straight A's. That's a live track. You can find it on their album Give Me Convenience or Give Me Death from 1987. And we started with The Runaways from 1977, the album Waiting for the Night. Joan Jett did lead vocals on that. Sherry Curie had left the band at that point. Joan Jett co-wrote that song with Kim Fowley, who was the Runaways' longtime producer and one of the biggest creeps in music business history. That's it, man. That's the show. That's all I got for you. Pencils down, you know what I'm saying? Test is over. It's time for recess. I don't know. I don't know how many more school-related expressions I can come up with, but it's been great playing music for you tonight.

Then I guess you had a crash. Valium would have helped that patch. She said, hey babe, take a walk on the wild side. Hey babe, take a walk.

0: 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It's for amateur, well, no, not necessarily. It's for any musician, as long as it's eclectic, eccentric, happy, no anger in it, and it's live, and it's mono, and it's pictorial, and there's a chat room, and you can see who's listening to it around the world, and it doesn't cost you one penny to do it, and it's a chance for you to send it to anybody you want. And we're really happy for Dominic, Nick, and Dane, and whoever else, all of you, that lets us, and this beautiful church, and the vicar,
1: Graham,
0: and all the locals that might be complaining, but how could you complain about this?

Good night. God bless you all. Merry Christmas. To Alan, my darling friend, to my mum, that dog that is wagging his tail like mad.

0: The ever-enviable task of following Herbie Flowers. How on earth do you do that? You forget about the 60-second buffer running. Apologise for the long delay. And steel yourself for the D1 Radio Hour wrapping up. Whoa, here we come in again. 2016, booting it in the head. Putting it in a box. Throwing it in the bin. But only after huge applause to Herbie Flowers and friends for a wonderful Patrons Night, the last of 2016. I'm going to be quiet for most of this set, and let's let the music do the talking.
1: David Bowie, the iconic rock star whose career spanned more than half a century, has died aged 69.

The World Health Organization is holding an emergency meeting in Geneva today to decide whether to declare the Zika outbreak an international public health emergency. Iran's president, Hassan Rouhani, has hailed a glorious victory after senior diplomats in Vienna formally announced the lifting of sanctions against the country following confirmations from the UN that Tehran had fulfilled its obligations under last year's nuclear accord.

The US Secretary of State, John Kerry, says diplomats in Munich have agreed to a nationwide cessation of hostilities in Syria, starting in a week.

Tin Kyaw has been sworn in as Myanmar's new president and become the first elected civilian leader in more than 50 years. A state TV announcer said that North Korea had successfully placed a satellite in orbit.

that's a mighty long time. But I'm here to tell you, there's something else. The afterworld. A world of never-ending happiness. You can always see the sun. Day or night.

huge leak of documents has lifted the lid on how the rich and powerful use tax havens to hide their wealth. The files were leaked from one of the world's most secretive companies, a Panamanian law firm called Mossack Fonseca.

0: another set of swapping clutter, it ended up in a back bedroom with a man who owned a DIY shop. And he ripped up all his clothes and said, what would you like me to do? I said, well, really, I'd like you to insulate the lock and lag the whole.
1: Barack Obama became the first serving American president to visit Hiroshima, the Japanese city destroyed by an atomic bomb during World War II.
2: I love you. You're a 60-year-old woman of ideals. Unprecedented peacetime in your arms reveal that any tensions we can overcome.

0: Because I love you. Because I love you.
1: I was absolutely clear about my belief that Britain is stronger, safer and better off inside the European Union. And I made clear the referendum was about this and this alone, not the future of any single politician, including myself. But the British people have made a very clear decision to take a different path. And as such, I think the country requires fresh leadership to take it in this direction.
2: Joe's gonna come out smoking, and I ain't gonna be joking. I'll be pecking and a poking, pouring water on his smoking. Then this might shock and amaze you, but I will destroy Joe Frazier.

0: In the course of my work, which takes me to just about every corner of the globe, I see many aspects of a phenomenon which I'm just beginning to understand. Our modern technology has achieved a degree of sophistication beyond our wildest dreams, but this technology has exacted a pretty heavy price. We live in an age of anxiety, a time of stress, and with all our sophistication, we are in fact the victims of our own technological strength. We are the victims of shock, of future shock.
1: Pioneering rock guitarist Scotty Moore, who was a member of Elvis Presley's original band, has died aged 84.

0: get so lonely, baby, well, they're so lonely, they'll be so lonely, they could die.
1: An army group in Turkey says it has taken over the country, with gunfire heard and military jets flying low over the capital.

The last remaining VHS VCR producer will cease manufacturing recorders at the end of this month, bringing the 40-year-long analog videotape era to an end.

Incendium Gloria Calpum, etc., etc. Memo bis punitor delicatum. It's all there, black and white, clear as crystal. You stole fizzy lifting drinks. You bumped into the ceiling, which now has to be washed and sterilized, so you get nothing.

0: that.
1: Gatlin got a good enough start, but it's a bit slow to begin.

0: 2016 will be the year that carbon dioxide officially passed the symbolic 400 ppm mark, never to return below it in our lifetimes, according to scientists.
1: Brazil's first female president, Dilma Rousseff, has been thrown out of office by the country's corruption-tainted Senate after a grueling impeachment trial.

0: сделал.
1: The US and China, together responsible for 40% of the world's carbon emissions, have both formally joined the Paris Global Climate Agreement.

Shimon Peres, one of Israel's defining political figures and a Nobel Peace Prize laureate, has died at the age of 93, 2 weeks after suffering stroke.

U.S. singer Bob Dylan has been awarded the 2016 Nobel Prize for Literature, becoming the first songwriter to win the prestigious award.

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You see somebody naked and you, you say, who is that man? You try so hard, but you don't understand.

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With great lawyers you have discussed lepers and crooks. You've been through all of F. Scott Fitzgerald's books.

0: was a scene few could imagine just a few hours earlier. Donald Trump, trailing in the polls for much of the campaign, emerging victorious in a presidential result that stunned the nation and the world.
1: I've just received a call from Secretary Clinton. She congratulated us, it's about us, on our victory.

Fidel Castro, Cuba's former president and leader of the communist revolution, has died aged 90, his brother Raul has announced. FBI backs CIA view that Russia intervened to help Trump win U.S. election.

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1: So let's bring the microphone back up again. Well, ladies and gentlemen, you've been listening to the D1 Radio Hour. I've been wrapping up 2016, and what have you heard this evening? Let's give you a full rundown on the set. Kicked off with the last track on the last David Bowie album. It was I Can't Give Everything Away from Black Star. That was followed by Gita Pashe and Gol E Mariam, an Iranian track from the 60s. The Natasha Atlas and Mark Eagleton project, and Damascus after that, which is then followed by Let's Go Crazy by Prince. Griff Rees with I Love EU was followed by Ali Fak Touré and Ali's Here. Elvis Presley's Heartbreak Hotel featuring the late great Scotty Moore. That was followed by Figen Han and Heidi Bastir, a Turkish track from, I think, the 1970s, somewhere or other. 808 State and Olympic with the Euro bass mix. That was followed by, I'm going to struggle to get all these names correct, Caetano Veloso, Gilberto Gil, Gal Costa and Os Mute. Dantes with Park Industrial. Four more tracks, Gotan Project and Last Tango in Paris. Bob Dylan's Ballad of a Thin Man from Highway 61 Revisited. The wonderful Leonard Cohen and The Future. I've seen The Future and it's murder. Buena Vista Social Club to end with Amor de Loca Juventud.

I've been the D1 Radio Hour. The Thursday night show we've been killing 2016, putting it to bed, wrapping it up. Each and every one of us will be back here in the new year. Huge thanks to Hardy Miltz for kicking off this week's show. Old Father Shine, Herbie Flowers and Friends. And next up is the very, very wonderful, you know it's party time, DJ Gadget. Bring it on.

Thank you, thank you. The one awesome trip through 2016. Some tragic moments, some depressing moments, but it's all over. Time to party, people. Because tonight, we're going on a genre-hopping journey through the most dance-worthy remixes and a few surprises along the way. The result of a couple of days of research,

That was by Third Degree, and yeah, it was a cover version, not the original one, even though it sounds very soul-y and very 60s. Now this one is a classic, if you can call it that, and we all know it best by Tiffany from the mid-1980s with her big jumpers. But do you know who sang it originally?

That was by the Shondells. Sorry about the bit of dead air space there. That would have been the end of my first... Well, that is the end of my first hour, and I've kind of overrun a bit, but I've overrun myself, so I think that's okay. For the rest of my time, I was toying with the idea as to what to do with the rest of the time that was open to me, and it struck me that 2020 has been a bit of a crazy year, almost as bad as 2016 for death. So what I thought I would do, not in a kind of mawkish kind of way, I just wanted to play some tracks by amazing musicians who've died this year. And I'll just kind of say their name when it's playing. This first one is Keith Levine, who died on the 11th of November from Public Image.

shit. All you gotta do, honey, is kind of stand in one spot. Wiggle around just a little bit. And that's what you got. Yeah. Now let's go one time. Hey!

Thanks for listening, everybody, and sorry if I've dropped any big bombshells about people dying that you didn't realise. I'm going to be signing off in just a mo and handing over to Shutter Girl at 11. So thanks for listening, thanks for joining in, and yeah, I've enjoyed the chat. Hope you've enjoyed the show. Okay, thanks.

Evening peeps, Rob and Rut here, bit of both because I don't really know where I'm going to go. Again, to explain, Rob's the light, Rut's the dark, I'm a bit of both, starting out somewhere in the middle, so we'll see where we go. Hope you're doing well, TTNS crew, good to be back as always.

The last time I tried to explain Anu on TTNS, I actually got it the wrong way around myself, so don't see how anyone else stands a chance. But yeah, that's kind of the idea, is Rob's nice stuff, Rob's dark stuff, heavy. And Rob can be more soothing, hence the Rob. But yeah, no strict definitions, they can blend in between.

Thanks very much to all the listeners. I hope you're enjoying, and I hope you've got a fantastic start to the year going thus far. If not, don't worry. Lots left to go.

Yeah, that was Lamb. I had to get a little bit involved. I think that's the first time on TTNS, which is ridiculous. It's pretty much my favourite band. But, yeah, been a bit of a breakbeat fiesta so far, hasn't it? So let's get some trance involved.

Right then. Apologies to anyone who was trying to eat their dinner during that. That went a bit harder than I expected, but I hope you enjoyed it. I really did. Up next, you got the veritable legend that is Hardy Mills. Over to you, mate.

Good evening, everybody. I do hope you're all well. You're listening to The Thursday Night Show. I'm Hardy Miltz. Thank you, Turf Wars, for that last hour. I was getting so carried away with this show, I nearly missed my cue. And thank you to El Jefe, who played 5 till 6 our time. His show is proving to be, for me, unmissable. So I shall be with you until 8 o'clock as usual. This week, Notorious P.I.P. follows me, and then at 9 o'clock, Ian Joliet is back. Ian Joliet, of course, does the social distancing dance party radio show on a Monday, which, as I say every week, is my favourite radio show on any platform. Looking forward to that. And then, at 10 o'clock, Voice of Doom, the inventor of Dadstep, will be playing live. He will be doing a live show, I think, with Nick Flowers. I think he's going to be playing the bass guitar, or maybe it's a double bass, I don't know. That's going to be really good. You cannot miss that. Taking us up to midnight, Chipko. After midnight, Lonely Artist Cast. Then we will go live to the States, an hour with Nassim, and with a bit of luck, 2 hours with Sister Lo-Fi, our techno evangelist.

So I have my usual roundup of new and recent releases. This one is from a new album by Poppy Aykroyd. I played a few of hers back in 2018. She had an album out called Resolve. Her new album will be called Pause. Well, it is called Pause. It was out last week. Pause as in... not the dog pause type pause. This track is called Murmurations. I think it's lovely. I've heard quite a few tracks off the album and they're all really good. And this is another one from... an act which is called Let's Eat Grandma.

Let's Eat Grandma are Rosa Walton and Jenny Hollingworth. I've played a couple of tracks from them before, I think. That's a lovely tune. It's called Two Ribbons. And this one is C. Duncan. The letter C. He is called Chris Duncan. Scottish musician. Apparently he has an album coming out next year.

Well, C. Duncan is a new act for me, and Turf Wars is in the chat room, and he tells me that C. Duncan has an album called... Hang on, it's gone up the screen. An album called Health. I did not know that. I really like that track. That's called Alluvium. I like the arrangement of it. Anyway, I'm whittering on. This is the new one from Beach House. It is called Once, Twice, Melody, from their new album of the same name.

So Beach House are a duo, Victoria Legrand and Alex Scalley. All I know about them is they are based in Baltimore. But what interested me was that their new album, Once Twice Melody, they are releasing it as four lots of four records, four singles. This is the first of the four that they released. Last week it was. And the next four will be out on the... Oh, I've forgotten now. I think it's in December. Sometime in December.

Courtney Barnett's new album was out last week. It is called Things Take Time, Take Time. And I've heard every track on it and I like it. This is another new act for me. This is Nightlands. And Nightlands is Dave Hartley, who is the bassist from the band The War on Drugs. And he has a new album out called Moonshine.

Knightlands, I said he has a new album out. It isn't out yet. It will be out on December the 12th. That track was called Him. Him to me. Him as in, you know, singing a hymn. So I played Knightlands. This is Nightshade from Night Palace. Another new act for me. My goodness.

This is not a question of being wrong or being right. Because if what we say is wrong, then that's just fine. It's more of a question of being on our side. Because then if what we say is right, at least we

as we have stuck with it, the best idea I've found is to help one another. You know what?

Well, I have some catching up to do, don't I? That track I just played was Riton Presents Gucci Sound System. It was called Let's Stick Around, and it features Jarvis Cocker. And it was timed, the release was timed to coincide with the COP26 UN environmental thing in Glasgow last week. Before that, I played Nilufer Yanyar. Track was called Stabilize from her new album. Oh no, it's not from. Oh, hang on, I've got confused. Yes, it is from an album. The album will be called Painless, and it will be out. It will be out on March the 4th. And before that, I played another new act for me, Murkage Dave. I think he's called Dave Lewis. And that was a single titled Please Don't Move to London, It's a Trap.

a while since I've played drum and bass on the show. I picked out 4 tracks from the last 2 or 3 weeks. So I'm going to do a little mix for you.

I began with technomatic gravity reading about four days ago, I think. Then AMC, Brazil, that's the one I'm playing right now. And this next one, is Rohan. It is called Breathing.

Going to gently change tone here. We've been playing Pino by Otto Totland, and then Migrants by Federico Albanese again. This is Home by Dustin O'Halloran, but we'll move on into some slightly higher tempo moving forward.

So we listened there to Eyes Closed and Travelling by Peter Broderick, followed by We Move Lightly by Dustin O'Halloran, and this is On the Nature of Daylight by Max Richter.

0: So I'm coming near to the end of my set. We just listened to Garde Mohan by Julia Kent, followed by Martha by Tom Waits, and I Hope I Don't Fall in Love with You by Tom Waits. We've got a couple of tracks left before the end of the hour. That will be Time by Tom Waits, the third track, and then perhaps some Leonard Cohen if there's time.
1: The smart money's on Harlem.

the orbits and the orphans, and the memories like a train. 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
1: It is indeed time. 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This is TTNS UK. Let's start the show.
0: Time. And it's time.

Good morning, this is Grins here. Thank you to the Lonely Artists class.

So we started there with Dalur by Olafur Arnalds, and listened then to Somme by Niels Fram. This is Midwayer by Joop Beving.

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1: Indeed. Anyway, 3, 2, 1, over to you, Adam C. Goodbye.
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0: Some newspapers have called Acid House Music a sinister and evil cult which lures young people into drug taking. The message is certainly getting across.
1: What do you know about Acid House Music?
2: It's meant to be a drugs-related craze. Seems to be the most worrying thing.
1: And where did you find that out?
2: That was in the paper.
3: Do you think it's anything to do with a certain religion, do you think?
4: No,
3: is it?
4: No, it's more to do with a kind of a drug, isn't it?
3: A drug? Yeah, well, those that take it want to be, ought to be ashamed of themselves. I presume they do frenzied dancing, that kind of thing. Probably out of control, not behaving like normal. Normally they would, because they're under the effects of a drug.
2: I've just read about it in the newspapers that Acid House Music, I assumed it was something to do with the drug scene.
3: It must affect the brain in some way.
4: Unless it's just the music that does it.
3: All them lights flashing don't do you any good either, do it? I wouldn't even go in the pub where them lights are. They drive you mad.

This is Adam C. I hope you're enjoying the tracks tonight. We're going a bit trancey and bleepy and dusty. To start off with, we had 88 Acid by Daniel Bunter. Then we had Acid Streets by Recut, followed by Ragga Acid by Frankie Bones, and this is We Came in Peace by Dance to Trance.

This is Adam C on the Thursday Night Show. You're listening to an Acid and Bleep and House set. This is Fever Called Love by the Rising High Collective.

0: So in the background you can hear a white label simply called The Final Frontier. All tonight's music is ripped from old vinyl, so apologies if it's a little bit crackly. It's been around a little while, some of it from the 80s. Here's a quick message from our sponsors.
1: Ever wondered what happens on the Thursday night show before the US takeover? What do the radio presenters talk about whilst they effectively perform the warm-up and fluff for the US shows? What music is the former mothership into right now? And who on earth is Hardy Milts? Ah! Well, now you can easily find out because we flipped the pancake on our Friday reruns. So the European shows start at the East Coast time of 4 p.m. That's right. You too can experience the carnage that is the Thursday night show as live on a Friday.

as we've said there, that's simply a track called Piranha. That's really all I know about it. I'm just going to give you a recap of who's been on this evening and who's coming up next. And as ever, at 5 o'clock, we had Edelyn Joliet kicking off. This evening, we had Jan Dravel at 6. She played one of the best sets of the year this so far, so I strongly urge you to listen.

to that on catch up if you missed it. Then we had Hardy Miltz at 7 as usual, followed by DJ Wafflemeister and MC Hermit just before me. I'm Adam C, and I'm on until 10 when Spetkauf will take over and show you how mixing should be done. Following Spetkauf tonight, we have Duna Vibe, which is always a great show. Then we have Grins on, who is meant to be playing an hour, but after him would have been Man Bones, who's away. So Grins is going to see how the feeling takes him, and he might take an extra hour. Otherwise, you'll have an hour of catch-up shows. And then we finish off the evening with Parnat, who is an amazing DJ from Mexico. And I urge you to either, again, tune in to him, or if it's too late for you in the UK, listen to him on catch-up. I've got a couple of French bands now. The first one is Alaska.

Well, I hope you've enjoyed my trancey trip evening this evening. Next week will be much more upbeat than this. I just thought it would be a nice change. I'll be handing over to Spetkauf on the hour. Please stay tuned and enjoy.

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Mr. Gorbachev, open this gate. Mr. Gorbachev.

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LSD is the bomb. I'm the expert here. You're not.

What a fabulous show from Annie. I'm Jan Terrell.

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Had some great music tonight.

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I see Errol is there. Yo, Errol. Bring it on, baby.

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How long did they say it would be? 7 hours. I see it started 2 minutes ago. If I can just, no, the thing to do is to sit up and to sing. And why? Well, being practical people, to oxygenate your brain, to move this entire, this thing of the

Big shout out to Joe Castelli. Back home all the way from Espana. Missed you, babe.

Alquimia by La Bruja de Texcoco, here in the Parnat show, or the Parnat hour in the Thursday night show. So the end of the first hour is here. I hope you're enjoying, and yes, we're going to move to different things now, okay? So keep in sync with us.

Thank you, Dr. Rock, for that beautiful handover, and thank you for keeping the spirit of eclectic rock radio alive for the last 2 hours. I was only able to tune in intermittently, but I heard Black Sabbath, I heard the Pet Shop Boys, I heard T-Rex. That's the way you do it. That's the way we like to do it anyway. For the next 2 hours, this signal will originate in Los Angeles, California. My name is Tuperf. Welcome to the last chapter of this week's Thursday Night Show.

Are y'all familiar with the concept of synesthesia? According to Wikipedia, it is a perceptual phenomenon in which stimulation of one sensory or cognitive pathway leads to involuntary experiences in a second sensory or cognitive pathway. This is usually used to describe people who see sound and music, people who hear color. Tonight, I'm going to do my best to induce in you a sense of synesthesia, particularly of the hearing color variety. I'm going to see what I can do to elicit all of the colors in your mind from across the spectrum and maybe even beyond the spectrum. That's maybe a little too much. That might be hyperbole. I think I'm going to stick to the colors that are actually in the spectrum, but hopefully you will have a pleasurable experience nonetheless. So put on your headphones, put on your blindfold, maybe take something if you have it. The music we're listening to right now is by Boards of Canada. They have become something of a regular occurrence, on this show. I like them a lot, and weirdly, they seem to fit a lot of my themes. This track is called Turquoise Hexagon Sun. It's from their classic album, Music Has the Right to Children.

In the beginning. Oh, long before that. When light was deciding who should be in and who should be out of Spectrum, yellow was in trouble. Even then. Seems that green, you know how green can be, didn't want yellow in. Some silly primal envy, I suppose, but for whatever cause, the effect was bad on yellow and caused yellow to weep yellow tears for several eternals before there were years, until blue heard what was up between green and yellow and took green aside for a serious talk, in which blue pointed out that if yellow and blue were to get together, not that they would, but if they did, a gentle threat, they could make their own green. Oh, said green with some understanding. Naturally, by a sudden change of hue, green saw the light and yellow got in. Worked out fine. Yellow got lemons and green got limes.

This is music by Les Baxter. It is his version of the classic Cherry Pink and Apple Blossom White. I believe this was originally composed by a guy whose name is pronounced Luigi. He's French, not Italian. You'd have to look him up. It's a strange spelling. But anyway, I dig Les Baxter and all of the masters of mid-century lounge music, Martin Denny, Esquivel. I need to find more opportunities to play this kind of stuff on my show because I just get such joy from it. Before this, we heard Ken Nordine from his classic 1966 album, Colors. We're going to hear a few tracks from Colors this evening. You might actually say that my whole show tonight was just an excuse to play songs from this album. We heard the track Yellow. Before this, also from 1966, we heard Love, Arthur Lee's band, their first single, She Comes in Colors. It also showed up a year or two later on their album Da Capo. Great song. We're also going to hear later in the show a song that was almost certainly directly inspired, should I say, by She Comes in Colors. You might say it's a ripoff. You might say it's an homage. Whatever. It only came out a year later. See what you can do to guess what that song is going to be before I play it. We heard Thurston Moore from his 2007 album, Trees Outside the Academy. The song was called Silver Turns to Blue. Trees Outside the Academy, if you've never heard it, is a beautiful solo outing from the one half of the guitar team from Sonic Youth. The album and that track feature work from Jay Maskus, who played lead guitar on that song, and the violinist Samara Lubelski. And at the top of the set, we heard Joni Mitchell, Turbulent Indigo from 1994, from the album of the same name, a beautiful album from one of our greatest singer-songwriters. What else can I tell you? Not much. I'm going to let you groove on to Les Baxter. Oh, by the way, we do have a chat room. If you're listening, don't be shy. Come to the chat room. It's you get to it right through the TTNS website. It's over there on the right side. It's hosted on Discord. You don't need an account. Just pop in and say hello. Hardy Miltz is in there now. I thought he'd long gone to bed, but I see he's posting. That's cool. I think Dr. Rock did go to bed. Night comes so early in the UK. I don't know. It's weird. Anyway, I'm going to let this play out and stop talking.

I have a feeling that by the time I've finished doing this show, which I hope will never happen, but at some point I will have played all of the tracks from Charles Mingus's album, Mingus. This is one of them. It's Self-Portrait in Three Colors. Before this, we heard Can from 1973. We heard the track I'm So Green. That's a B-side to Vitamin C, probably their most well-known song. And from 1984, I think, Husker Du, Pink Turns to Blue. That's on the album Zen Arcade. We heard the Cocteau Twins, Bluebell Knoll, from the album of that name. And we heard the Meat Puppets, or just Meat Puppets, from Up on the Sun. We heard the song Hot Pink. For you indie label nerds, that's a 4AD sandwiched between two SSTs. A mid-1980s college rock bonanza, if I do say so myself. I hope you are enjoying this journey through the spectrum. We will continue shortly with FJ McMahon.

Burgundy is fat. Sorry to be so blunt, but that's Burgundy. Fat. Burstingly Burgundy. So. But also soft. So fatly soft. So softly fat. That you begin to wonder, really, how does Burgundy, soft and as fat as it is, manage to keep up? Where does it hide its huffing and puffing? And the deep, deep drowsiness after the tall dinner? Come, come, big Burgundy, what do you weigh? How much have you gained since the beginning? Beautiful, burgeoning Burgundy, big, big Burgundy, fat, fat, fat, as a Burgundy cat.

This is our second Boards of Canada track of the evening. There will be more. This is Roy G. Biv. Do you know what that means? It's a mnemonic. It stands for red, orange, yellow, green, blue, indigo, and violet. And that is the order in which the colors appear across the spectrum. How cool is that? This is also from the album Music Has the Right to Children. Before this, we also heard the second Ken Nordine track of the evening. We heard Burgundy. Earlier this week, I was going through songs to pick for this show. I was listening to the entire Colors album, in fact, and my wife, Mrs. Perf, said, that's my favorite of the Ken Nordine tracks. So I put it in the show. Happy wife, happy life, as they say. Elliot Smith did Color Bars from Figure Eight and 10,000 Maniacs from the album The Wishing Chair, did Grey Victory, and we started that little set with F.J. McMahon, Early Blue. If you have not heard F.J. McMahon's album from 1969, reissued not long ago, about 8 years ago, you should check it out. Spirit of the Golden Juice. It's beautiful.

notorious. She's glorious. Quite simply, victorious. Listen, you'll see. It's P.I.P. She's here to stay, notorious every day, blasting her tunes from here to the moon. Unapologetically brave, she's live now on the

0: We have reached the end. Time for a cup of tea. See you next Thursday. Hashtag be more notorious.
1: It's a long road, there's no turning back. It's a long road, there's no turning back. It's a long road, there's no turning back. It's a long road, there's no turning back. It's a long road, there's no turning back. It's a long road, there's no turning back. It's a long road, there's no turning back. It's a long road.

Good evening, everybody. I do hope you are all well. You are listening to the Thursday night show. Thank you, Speakow, for that last hour. My goodness, that was a proper journey, wasn't it? From pure classical piano to some of my favourite acts, Gotam Project, very much appreciated in the chat room. Oh, why don't I tell you all now? Join us in the chat room if you can. ttns.uk. Log in, say hello. We love to hear from you. And thank you to Ian Joliet for opening the show as always. He always opens the evening for us with a stiff one, for which we are very grateful.

So I need to tell you who is coming up for the rest of the evening, just in case you did not hear what Spakeout told us, if you have only just joined us. I am followed this evening by David Vinyl and the Nude Romantics, which includes Anu Revolution. She will also be present and correct. 2 hours with them. Adam C, an hour with him. D1 Radio taking us up to midnight. Very much looking forward to that. After midnight, 2 hours with Dr. Rock, and then live to the other side of the world, 2 hours with Parnet, closing out the evening, the live evening for us. So, as usual, I have for you a roundup of new and recent releases from the indie scene, and my goodness, look who's back. It's Ash. Ash have an album coming out on October the 3rd, and they've teased this track. It is called Give Me Back My World.

I should have done a kudos in the chat room for that, because I would guess nobody would guess who that was. It is an act that I have played many times, but what a departure from their usual style. That was Bright Eyes. It's a single. It's called First World Blues. And they are absolutely upfront about it, saying this is, I'm not quoting this by the way, I'm paraphrasing, this is a tribute to the ska bands that we listened to during the 1990s, the 1980s, and the hip-hop of the 1990s as well. And it is a blatantly anti-capitalist message. Yeah, Bright Eyes. Not what I would have expected from them at all. And before that, like I say, Ash. Title was Give Me Back My World from their new album, Ad Astra, which will be out on October the 3rd. Yeah, their ninth LP, and they went for 10 years without releasing anything. Adam in the chat room said, doesn't have the energy of a Girl from Mars. I quite agree. Their last album was out 2023, and it was called Race the Night. Apparently did very well indeed, and they have said subsequently they're not going to leave it so long between albums from now on. But you know, maybe they should. Maybe you only release something when you are absolutely delighted with it. I don't know. Oh, look at this. It's 12 minutes past nine, Wittering. Right, this is a lovely track. I shall just play it.

I am getting ahead of myself. I need to tell you, that one was Nation of Language, Under the Water, from their new album, Dance Called Memory, which will be out on September the 19th. Before that, I played Gorilla Toss, Life's a Zoo, from their album, You're Weird Now, which will be out on September the 12th. That'll be their fifth album. Yeah, I kind of like Gorilla Toss. Adam in the chat room also very much liked that one. And he said, Eurosound sounds like Biss. I stumbled across that in... I scour the press, as you can imagine. The indie music press, looking for clues to good tracks. And they said this sounds like Biss. And, also influenced by the Beastie Boys, all that sort of thing. I thought, I've got to listen to that. Yeah, I was not disappointed. And before that, Flock of Dimes. Flock of Dimes is Jen Wozner, who is part of Y Oak. She has an album out on October the 10th. It will be called The Life You Save. The track was Long After Midnight. And she wrote in her sort of press notes for that it was a song. She wrote the lyrics a long time ago, but didn't feel that she could write them because she felt that she would then be writing for others, but then realized actually the lyrics do in fact apply to her. And I found that really moving. It's a song about addiction and codependency, and yeah, I was very touched by that. It's reaching maturity when you realize that actually what you're observing is in fact your own behavior. Yeah, I'm wittering. Right, this is Nova Twins. This might get a bit noisy for me anyway.

The chords are sisters. Eva and Grace Tedeschi. There's probably a way to pronounce that. They're from Scotland. This will be their debut album. They do not have a name for the album. And I don't think they have a release date either. However, they have been supporting various people over the summer so far at festivals. I did have a list of who they were supporting, and I've lost the list. What a muppet. Yeah, The Chords. That track was called Fabulist. And yeah, I like that. I like the lyrics. And before that was Nova Twins from their album Parasites and Butterflies, out on the end of this month, August the 29th. Have I covered everything? Have I missed anything out? I don't know. Let me know in the chat room if I've missed anything out. We don't need that anymore. ttns.uk. Log in. Say hello. Tell me what a muppet I am. I know I'm a muppet. Right. So, Pulp, after 24 years, have released an album. And it is a very good album. I have been listening to all of the tracks. I've played a couple on the show already, as have many other of us on the Thursday night show. I thought I would play one that has kind of been neglected, but which I think harks back to what Pulp were back in the day. This is just proper lyricism, isn't it? I shall play it.

The Last Dinner Party. The album is called From the Pyre, or will be called From the Pyre. Well, no, it is called From the Pyre. But it will be out October the 17th. It's the second album, and apparently it is a collection of allegories which feed into some sort of mythology. I don't know. I think that's only the second track that I've heard, and I've not really read deeply into it, so I reserve judgment, but it's a good piece of music, I have to say. Before that, The Divine Comedy. The Last Time I Saw the Old Man. Oh my goodness, that is such a harrowing track for me. He is literally writing, that's Neil Hannon. The Divine Comedy is Neil Hannon. He's literally writing about his dad, the last days about his dad before his dad died. Crikey. That will be out, that's from Rainy Sunday Afternoon, which will be out on September the 19th. What am I playing next? I've lost the plot. Oh, yes,

I am playing Walter Mitty and his makeshift orchestra. Yeah, make of this what you will.

0: Good job, fellas.
1: Get the train, oh my goodness, I don't know what's going on there. That was Whitney. Whitney have an album out called Small Talk, November the 7th. They're from Chicago. That will be their fifth album. And that track was called Dandelions. Before that, Walter Mitty and his makeshift orchestra. They had not recorded anything for 10 years. They then recorded an album, put it on a cassette tape and hid it in a cave in California. And said, if anyone can find the cassette tape, then we'll release the album. And apparently, within hours, it was found. Their fans found it within an hour. I love stuff like that. Am I up to date? Yes, I think I am. Right, so, now's as good a time as any. I shall tell you who is coming up for the rest of the evening. I am followed very shortly by David the Vinyl and the Nude Romantics, Anu Revolution, more of their silly nonsense. So much enjoy their shows. It makes me giggle every time. 10 o'clock, an hour with Adam C. That's going to be fantastic. Make sure you stick around for him. Taking us up to midnight, D1 Radio. After midnight, we have 2 hours with Dr. Rock. And then we will go to the other side of the world. 2 hours with Parnat, ending the evening for us. I'm talking all over this. I shall stop talking for a minute.

I shall play this next week because I've talked all over it. This is Nine Inch Nails, and this is from the soundtrack for the new Tron film, Tron Ares. It will be out on September the 19th, the soundtrack, that is. The film is out on the 10th of October, and it will star Jeff Bridges yet again. Oh my goodness. And Gillian Anderson.

I have about 1.5 minutes to go. I shall say goodbye now. Thank you so much for listening. Stick around for David Devinyl and the Nude Romantics. And I shall speak to you all next week. This is interesting. This is Tame Impala.

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It's been a pleasure. I'm going to get you on to DJ Gadget. No doubt he's going to take the vibe higher.

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Happy birthday.

Ladies and gentlemen, let's hear it for DJ Gadget.

This is off tune. You've been epic. I love you all. I will never forget this weekend. Best company I could imagine.

Well, hello, and good evening. What's up, punks? Yeah, it's Thursday night, and we are here live. We have an evening full of live internet radio just for you. Yay! Hardy handed over, and I made the little blip there. That was my fault. I'm taking the blame entirely. My name is Coco, and I am here for the next hour on Ye Oldie Thursday Night Showy. We have a whole evening planned for you, as Hardy said. I shall be here till 9. My theme this evening is future people, which basically means musical artists of mixed heritage. Mixed heritage like me. In the future, it has been said, everyone will be of mixed race. Did you know that? I don't know the maths. I don't know when that will happen. I cannot predict a precise time, day, year. But trust me, it'll happen. I'm going to let you listen for a moment to the Chinica exclamation point orchestra, led by Chichi Nwanoku, who works around the corner from me. She is at the Royal Academy of Music. Check this out.

So, yeah, my buddy Tuperf, another TTNS DJ, is in the chat. He is also a mixed-up person. He is a Mixtican, as a matter of fact. I shall be talking more about the backgrounds of various musical artists coming up shortly. If you have a login on Discord, you can join us in the chat room. It's called TTNS Chat Room. And it's so much fun when people are in there just yakking about all manner of stuff. So please listen up. We have a very mixed up playlist for you coming up.

Ritual Union from the album Ritual Union by Little Dragon. That's the band, and she is called Yukimi Nagano. She's Swedish and Japanese. We also heard X-Ray Specs with the one, the only Polystyrene from 1978. There was a documentary, a film, just a couple of years ago called I Am a Cliché, which was co-written by her daughter about polystyrene. Did anyone see it? Did you, huh? I missed it. I would really like to see it, though, having been a fan for many a year. I am Coco. I'm here on the Thursday Night Show with you. Looking forward to hearing from you in the chat room, TTNS chat room on Discord. So I have on good authority that the next song, which is live, is from the greatest live album ever, or one of them, at least. The album is called Live and Dangerous. Do you know where I'm going with this? The song is Don't Believe a Word. It is Thin Lizzy with Womanizer Phil Lynott.

Harry Belafonte. He died recently. Sorry to tell you, in case you didn't know that already. Coconut Woman. Could that be my new theme song? It was quite a hit in the chat. Thanks for that. Yeah, that song was recorded 12 years before I was born. So maybe he was predicting the future. An era of a coconut woman, i.e. me. You are listening to The Thursday Night Show. Hey, y'all. Hey, what's up? How you doing? Say hello. I like to know that someone is out there. We do have a few very nice chatty people who've joined me. Hardy, Anu, Tuperf, Danny M, and others. We had a quick appearance from D1 Radio. So yeah, hey, I listened to a recorded program that D1 Radio did a couple of weeks ago. It was the second volume of his Earth Songs Climate program. It was so good, man. It was just how I like my radio. A little bit familiar and a little bit new, keeping me on my toes. And he played Pixies, formerly known as The Pixies, to some of us. And he mentioned the 4AD label. Who among us didn't love the 4AD label in the late 80s-ish? So I'm about to play Lush from 1990 from the album, or it might be an EP, I'm not sure, called Scar. The song is Bitter. And Mickey Barigny from Lush just published a book, her memoir, because it's all the rage. Everyone's publishing a book these days. She is Hungarian and Japanese. I am Hungarian and Chinese. Wouldn't you know it? So here you go, Lush.

Japanese breakfast, posing in bondage, with Michelle Zauner singing and writing. She is part Korean, and before that, Lush with Bitter. Hello, everyone. I'm Coco, and I'm here playing music for you. The theme tonight that I have chosen is future people. Musical artists of mixed racial heritage. It sounds geeky, but you know, for some of us, it's just life. And these are the people who I prick up my ears and think, oh, that person, and that person, and that person has had a whole rich life experience with many, many different influences. This is a Leonard Cohen song, performed by cellist Sheku Kanemason. He's been in the press a lot lately for performing at certain people's weddings, actually. So this playlist was partly inspired by a conversation that I had recently, which I will now tell you about. There is a guy I know who sticks needles in my face professionally. He is a physiotherapist who does acupuncture. And I've actually been going to him for years now, several years. And we're trapped in a room together for 30 minutes telling each other stories. And it's very enjoyable and enlightening. Anyway, the other day he said, he was just telling me about his family. And he said, yeah, my nephew, who's 17, he is part Filipino and he wants to be an influencer. And I am thinking about his future and what he might be able to do. And I'm concerned that he can't be an influencer as easily as other people who don't have mixed race. And I thought about that, and yeah, that might be true. It probably is true. But it made me sad. It made me think about all the obstacles in one's way. So I don't know what I'm trying to say. Just a little anecdote that made me think, yeah, when I hear an artist and that they're from a diverse background, I find it very inspiring to see that they've succeeded. They put their stuff in front of the world. So there you have it. Let's listen to the rest of this, shall we?

I believe that harmonies are colors. Every time I paint, it sharpens my harmony. Yesterday I tried to paint you, but the colors weren't beautiful enough. Your love goes beyond what I can say. Love, Beyoncé.

from the album Are You Experienced? The Jimi Hendrix Experience. Look at that album cover. It's just so righteous. I want to live inside that record cover. The colors, the photo. Do love it. Before that, we heard Beyoncé with Interlude. That was recorded 20 years ago. That's when she went solo, just in case that is of interest to you. A short but sweet little number. And before that, we heard Sheku Kanamason, the cellist. Yay! I'm Coco, guys. I'm still here till 9, and then we have loads and loads of fun. We have, coming up at 9 o'clock, Danny M., followed by Rutt, BDA, Manbones, Nassim, DJ Brian Borden, and the one, the only, Sister Lo-Fi. A whole fine Thursday evening just for you. So I discovered this artist. I think this next song is the oldest one I am playing on this here program this evening. It's from 1948. It is a classic song you might recognize, a kind of a standard. And the artist is Kay Starkoy and Cherokee. Check her out.

You were only fooling while I was falling in love. It's a story as old as Adam and Eve. Ah, the drama. That's K-Star from 1948. And we have coming up a band I really like. The singer-songwriter is Brittany Howard. She has also got a solo album, which is fantastic. And I recently heard Brittany Howard on a podcast that I enjoy called Mixtape Memoir, where they have a female musical artist talking about their influences. And it's pretty good. It's a pretty good episode. This is her band, Alabama Shakes, with Hang Loose.

My husband is Asian, which a lot of people are shocked by, because usually Asian American women who, like, you know, wear these kind of glasses and have a lot of opinions, they like to date white dudes. You go to any hipster neighborhood in a major city in America, and that shit is turning into a Yoko Ono factory. It's too much. I don't know what's wrong with these bitches. I get it, you know, because being with a white dude, you feel very picturesque when you're with a white dude. You know, you feel like you're in a Wes Anderson movie or something. And, you know, white dudes, they teach you about a lot of cool stuff, like voting and recycling and disturbing documentaries.

0: Yeah, from the seminal album Fever to Tell. That album is now 20 years old, can you believe it? And a certain local radio station devoted a whole day to it recently. I mean, how can you do that? Well, they managed to. They did. And Karen O is the singer-songwriter. She is a badass Korean-Polish woman, and there were so many songs to choose from because she also has done soundtracks and she's had an illustrious solo career. And we're talking about festivals in the chat. I'm going to see Yeah Yeah Yeahs at All Points East, thank you very much, in August, and I shall be, yes, roasting in the heat. Before that, we heard Ali Wong from the album Baby Cobra with Asian Men. Yes, she is a comedian, actress, and she's in Beef currently on your international streaming channel. And Alabama Shakes before that. So I'm Coco. I'm here till 9 when Danny M shall be taking over the airwaves. This is the part of the program where I look at the clock and realize I've got 14 minutes, I've got X number of songs that are X, Y, and Z in duration, and I cannot add for the life of me. So I'm just going to see what I can squeeze in the next little while here. This next one is by Salt with vocalist Cleo Soul. It's Smile and Go.
1: You start to feel lonely when you're not fighting with me.

Okay, it's really unfair to Prince, but really, it's an 8-minute long song. I don't have the luxury. It is pretty good though. It is in keeping with the theme I did last week, which was sound effects. Lady Cab Driver from the album 1999. Loads of sound effects. Beep, beep, beep. The lady cab driver's pulling over to pick me up. Yeah, I get it. Okay. Pretty cool. So we are coming up on the end of my show. I would like to thank you for being here with me. I would also like to shout to some of the artists that I didn't have time for who are just so fantastic and inspirational, including Ben Harper, Bokani Dyer, Martin Gore, Rebecca Ferguson, Charles Mingus, Edie Gourmet, Bob Marley, Leanne LaHavas, did I already say her? And Mariah Carey, to name just a few. Artists of mixed race, mixed heritage, shout out to you. So the next one is quite interesting because John Oates has lived in the shadow professionally of Daryl Hall for so long, and the songs that John Oates sang did not become hits. Truth be told, it's quite sad. But this song has both of them on lead vocals, Hall and Oates.

0: The message there being, don't consider yourself a backup singer. Sing your heart out. Be a duet singer or lead vocalist. And damn it all if your songs don't become the number one hits. Hey, 40 seconds to go till Danny M takes over. I would like to say thank you ever so much for being here with me. I will see you on the 29th of June when I will be on the airwaves with DJ Wafflemeister. I look forward to that. I look forward to seeing you. I look forward to Danny M's show. This is Valerie June with Astral Plane, taking us out to the big fade. Good night, y'all. Slowly but steady.
1: Need your eyes on me. Need your eyes on me.
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laugh like soft, mad children. Enter again the sweet forest.

Them a follow fashion, them a try copy we. Them no set trend, none of them trendy. Cause them no have no style originality. That's why them a let off that bad energy. Them a follow fashion, them a try copy we. Them no set trend, none of them trendy. Cause them no have no style originality. That's why them a let off the

That's what I ended up. So we are gone. So we are do this thing. No matter around. No matter chew up.

PDA. I have Mike. Bloody hell. Bit late, but there you go. Bit of technical issues tonight, folks. Sorry about that. Had to do some random mix. With very limited tracks available. It's been a weird one.

I want to thank you all for bearing with me with the technical difficulties earlier on. No competition. Two hours with Parnak coming up next.

I hope you enjoyed the tunes. It's been a stressful night. Well, actually, for me, it's been a stressful week.

Gotta give a big shout out to Dreams and Aniseed, the Lonely Artist cast, for stepping in there while I sorted out the tech issue. Thanks, guys. Appreciate that very much.

So Parnat will be taking over in just a moment, all the way from Mexico. Thank you very much for tuning in, and thank you very much for your patience and your ears. I'm out of mixed tracks now, so I'm just going to play something to fill the little void until the top of the hour. This is from a previous show, and it's the instrumental of Shaft. Do stick around for Parnat. It's going to be lovely.

Like I said, do stick around. It's going to be brilliant, as always. You've been listening to me, BDA, live on the Thursday Night Show. Do come into the chat room and say hello.

in the zone here. Just saying what's up. OB1. Man, thank you so much for the promos. So happy to get these two records in my collection finally. Special shout out to Leisha Hazier. What's going on the list? Got so much on my mind, it's crazy. Anyways, I do want to say all praises to the creator. Thank you for giving me another day, especially to come and entertain you tonight with my talent. Thank you for tuning in on TTNS. Also, a special shout out to Darren Tuperf, my old friend from Evanston and alumni of ETHS, Rob Ronhaba. And also, very special shout out to someone who had also been a big inspiration for me when I started making my very first mixtapes, Mr. Donald Currington, DC from Evanston Township also. Thanks for listening. We get back into the groove. Yours truly, Brian Borden, a.k.a. DJ MB. TTNS, cooking, Juice Station.

Tina Howell, Ernest Kellum, Bam Bam, Simi Big Cat, Craig Alexander. Hope we're all having a good time. I'm definitely having a great time. Beautiful air out here in Chicago. Just here jamming for you. Plenty more and digging through.

Nighters. If you're out there, looks like

Hey, what's up, punks? You're listening to the Thursday Night Show. Greetings. Greetings as ever, Earthlings. I'm Coco, here with you till 9 o'clock. We have just heard the inimitable Hardy Milts in his usual slot. Hey, Hardy, what's up? Oh, did I say, hey, what's up, punks? I'm on cold medicine, so I can't remember the last 10 seconds of life. I would like to welcome you all to my hour, to the Coco Show. And yeah, I'm playing songs tonight that go, hey, hey, hey, hey, hey, hey, and sometimes even, hey, hey, hey, hey. Because if you know me at all, you know that I am wont to say, hey, hey man, hey y'all. So that's what we're up to. If you dare, you can join the freaks and rabble rousers in the chat room if you're not already there. It's right there on the website where you've already landed. In the upper right hand corner, click on Discord or just start typing. Tell me what is up. What is happening here? I'm just looking at my levers. Yeah, I think it's all okay. Okay, let's listen to this. Oh yeah, that's me. Okay. Whew, cool. Okay. Yeah, this is my little level setting song. It is Music is Math by Boards of Canada. Because I have difficulty carving up 60 minutes into songs. There's a lot of maths involved, don't you know? Okay, I'll be back. So this song has nothing whatsoever to do with hey, hey, hey, hey, hey, hey, hey. I just like it. I like how munchy it sounds. Like you can stick in your mouth and let it roll around and chew on it. Okay. Yeah, so I'm just doing a little fadey fadey. So I am playing songs tonight that go hey, because I pick a theme. That's what I do. That's the magic of internet radio. We get to play whatever the heck we want. I'm going to start out here with Pylon from Athens, Georgia, from 1980. The song is Stop It.

It's the Thursday night show. Hey, I'm Coco. No, I promise I won't do that for the entire duration of this hour. I'm here till 9. It's really just a delight to see all of you here in the chat room talking about weird books. Okay, it's just getting a little strange here. We have MC Hermit, we have DJ Wafflemeister, who I'm about to refer to in the next little set of music here. We have Adam C. and Mark C. No Relation. We saw D1 Radio a little while ago. And various other members of the Hoi Polloi. Do join us. TTNS.UK. It's where you are already. So, yeah, if I can get my levers to work properly, I have the world premiere here of a brand new mix of the song This Corrosion by Sisters of Mercy from 1987. This is the DJ Wafflemeister Insomnia Mix. Check it out. Oh, man. See, I warned you about the levers. Okay, I'm just going to try one more thing here. This is a highly professional operation, is it not? Let's see what happens. Oh, man. Okay, so we will come back to that. How can I have wrecked this already? Okay, so we'll do something else and then we shall return to that. I'll leave you in suspense. Now, next up on the decks here, we've got Hey Boy, Hey Girl, but not the one you're expecting. This is from 1958. It's Louis Prima and Keely Smith.

say it right now, baby. Jackie Wilson, he used to be a boxer. Thank God he gave up the boxing ring and decided to become a singer, because Lonely Teardrops is the best song in this entire set. I'm just letting you know that right now. You can just turn off your internet and not listen to the rest, because that one is my favorite of this whole set. You're welcome to vote as well. We did get a little bit of love a minute ago for Little Richard. But yeah, Jackie Wilson, when he says the hey, he means it. You know, he's up there with Otis Redding in the he sings it like he means it canon. That one from 1958, nicely bookending the set. We also heard Elvis Presley from the motion picture Clambake from 1967, which was predicted by MC Hermit in the chat room, weirdly, very weirdly. Have any of you ever been to a Clambake, by the way? Please do say and describe what it was like. And we heard the medley of Kansas City, Hey, Hey, Hey, Hey, Little Richard's version. I didn't get around to playing Little Richard last time when I played piano music. He didn't make the cut, weirdly, because he's so great. And I started things off with Louis Prima and Keeley Smith. And on saxophone, Sam the Man Butera. He is so cool. Hey, boy. Hey, girl. You're listening to the Thursday Night Show. Hey, y'all. I'm Coco. I'm here till 9. And I'm going to tell you in a little bit who is coming up next. Please join me in the chat room if you haven't already. Tell me what's up. So let's try this once more. I have this very special mix made especially for me for this show, but I'm having a little technical problem playing it. So let me just try one more time. Please. No. Okay, so we'll abandon that. And I'm very sorry. I'm very grateful for DJ Wafflemeister's time in the middle of the night when he couldn't sleep. I'm going to try one other way after all this. See, I can't really play it the tried and true way without rebooting. And that's just not going to happen because I'm broadcasting at the moment from this computer. So rebooting would just be a disaster. Yeah, y'all know, y'all have been there. Okay. Yeah, let's play this one. Louie Louie from 1981, The Pretenders.

Hey, lover. That's Daughters of Eve. They're from Chicago, 1966. And also from the Midwest, we had the Pretenders with the badass 70-year-old grandma rocker Chrissy Hynde, who I saw last year live. And she was awesome. She was telling people off for having their devices on during the show. She was pretty cool. She could hardly move, though, because I think her joints don't work anymore. She was standing there like a wooden stick figure. Okay, let's try this one more time, please. No. Okay. No, we are definitely abandoning. And you know, I said in the chat room, I will never live this down. It'll be the year 2029, and Waffelmeister will say to me, oh yeah, remember that time I stayed up half the night to make that mix for you and then you couldn't even play it, you incompetent fool? No, he would never say that because he's such a sweetheart. He's such a teddy bear. Oh, yeah, and he's listening right now. Hi, Waffs. How you doing? Okay, the next set contains profanity, so please do plug the kiddos' ear holes.

No. And my friends, that is Vintage Beck fucking with my head. The previous two songs go out special-like to Perf, my buddy, for many years. Fucking with my head, Beck. We saw Beck, me and him, long time ago, 100 years ago, at the Hollywood Bowl, if I'm not mistaken. And the previous song, Cool in the Gang, Hollywood Swinging, that song appears on the Ultimate LA Mix, a mix he and I made in a couple of volumes years ago, back in the day when people would burn mini discs and CDs and whatnot. To Perf, who I think will be listening to this on a recording later on, is having the massive blowout bonanza of the century on July 19th. And with his brand new missus on the occasion of their brand new marriage. And you know, I looked at flights. I had the best of intentions. I would like to go to that party. However, I don't have the time. I have everything else one might need to fly to LA and stay for just a couple of days. But I don't have the time because it is the busiest time of year in my quiet academic job. So there. There it is. That's my life. That's my lot in life. Hey, you're listening to the Thursday Night Show. I'm Coco. I'm here till 9. And I want to tell you who is coming up after me. We have, at 9 o'clock, Doomy, Voice of Doom, one of the big bosses here at the Thursday Night Show. That's going to be a treat. Followed by Danny M. And then a massive special edition of Nighthawks at the Virtual Diner, celebrating some special genre, subgenre of Caribbean music that no one's ever heard of, but is truly a thing, and I highly recommend that you listen to it. Then we're going to hear Dr. Rock for 2 hours, and then DJ Muelva, and then the aforementioned Two Perf, and then DJ Playlist. I would like to also say that if you miss any of these grand shows, you can listen on the rewind. You just click on the sandwich or the hamburger, whatever it is up there on the website, and you can see rewind and listen to your heart's content. Yes, indeed. So what else have I got here? I'm playing songs that go hey or hey, hey. Some of them have loads of hays. Some have hey as kind of like punctuation. This is another one from, what have we got here? 1978. These guys are from Sydney, Australia. Flash in the Pan. Remember them? Hey, St. Peter.

This is quite the piano work, actually. This could have gone on my last program, which was piano music. I'm talking over Flash and the Pan. Is that bad? Is that blasphemous? Maybe to their dearest friends it would be. I just looked at the clock, guys. I do like this song. I just looked at the clock, though, and it's 2050. How did that happen? How on earth did that happen? Hey, hey, sing along. Hey, hey, hey, hey. Okay. Yeah, okay, so I'm just going a little rogue now. And I have to figure out the best possible way to strategize the next 10 minutes, don't I, before Voice of Doom comes on. Let's go with a song that it's actually light on the hey, hey, heys, and I slipped it in just being kind of rogue because I'm head over heels in love with this band after seeing them on the telly live at Glastonbury, and I think I'm going to have to go see them opening for Krangbin, that band I cannot pronounce, at Gunnersbury Park next month. I've always loved this band. I just had this visceral love and affection pouring out of me when I saw them on the telly, on the stage, in the tent at Glastonbury. You know I'm talking about TV on the radio. I mean, they don't look like rock stars or punk rockers, but they don't wear that on their sleeve. You know what I mean? So this song is called Wolf Like Me, from the album Return to Cookie Mountain. Check it out.

TV on the radio. Wolf Like Me. Hey, y'all. You're listening to the Thursday Night Show. I'm Coco, here with you for another couple of minutes. It's been really grand. We've had a whole bunch of freaks and misfits in the chat room, and I would like to say thank you for keeping me company. Divinyl Plugged is show for next week, the 17th, from 8 to 10. It will be protest songs through the ages, and that is one not to miss. It sounds pretty cool. In support of people like Bob Villain, who's been in the news lately. Did you hear about that? It's funny. I said to myself, oh, just don't talk that much. I'm not going to talk that much because I'm all zonked out on the cold meds. And then here I am, waxing lyrical and poetic. And I've got one more. This is my big song, which will take us to the fade, the big fade out at 9 o'clock. It's Aldous Harding, Imagining My Man. I would like to say thank you again for joining me. I do love the Thursday Night Show gang. And I'll see you in August, August 21st. I know you'll be counting the minutes. Okay, this will take us to 9 o'clock. See you soon.

Evening all, it's Turf Wars back on the mic again on the Thursday night show, and it's a new year, new tunes, catching up on some old tunes from 2024, some of my favourites. Big thanks to Ian Jolly for a fantastic show as always.

at Ribble MC. Yeah, starting the year 2025, some jungle, also known as Congo Natty. Thanks to the guys in the chat room spurring me on here. It's downhill from here. Okay, so next up, something completely different. As I said, I'm playing tunes that I really liked in 2024. Not necessarily from that year, but tunes I played a lot of. And next up, we're going to Norway, and we're going to hear somebody singing in Norwegian.

Yeah, that's a guy called Erik Ath from Norway. Sounding a bit of a crossover between Tame Impala and Air. And I've just discovered on this playlist, there's a lot of tunes on my run playlist. So the reason I've listened to a lot of these tunes is because I possibly put them on my run playlist and run quite a lot. So they're all at that tempo for a while. Next up, another tune that I listened quite a lot to, a guy called DJ Rashad, he was part of a scene called Footwork House Music, which I know very little about, but a nice sample of Stevie Wonder. This is Last Winter.

Yeah, interesting end there from DJ Rashid with Last Winter, from his album last year called Double Cup, which I listened a lot to. Something else I listened a lot to is an album by Cutworms. He's called Max Clark. It's great. He's done a couple of EPs as well last year. This is called Don't Fade Out.

that's Cutworms Don't Fade Out from last year. Another album I listened to a lot and a lot was Dana and Alden. Let me get this right. Dana and Alden McWayne, they're brothers from Oregon. And this is the title track, which is a bit of an earworm. And it's called Coyote, You're My Star.

Yeah, coming in at 2 minutes. It's a short pop song from Dana and Alden McWayne. It's called Coyote, You're My Star. Next up, I'm going to play two dance tunes. I'm going to play the entirety of both tunes. I'm not going to be like a DJ and drop it somewhere after the percussion at the beginning. I think it's time to get up. If you can, get up and have a bit of a boogie, have a bit of a dance. First one is called Red Flowers Club Mix from Kenneth Badger, who's a legendary Danish DJ, and it's with Findlay Brown, and as I say, it's called Red Flowers.

Yeah, that's Kenneth Badger with Findlay Brown with Red Flowers. And as I said, if I was a proper DJ, I'd probably drop that in 2 minutes in after the percussion and fade it out 2 minutes before. So I'm going to repeat the exercise with another dance track, long one. This is Muscle Cars, Brandon Weeks and a guy called Craig Wayland from New York. And this is, you guessed it, another one of my running tunes, and it's called Running Out of Time.

0: Yeah, gets a bit prog rocky at the end there, but you got to hang in there for the solo. That's Running Out of Time by Muscle Cars. And another big tune for me last year was Champion with Bakey, and this is International Man.
1: I'm an international man, jump on a plane, go to the next land. I'm an international man, jump on a plane, go to the next land.
2: Ladies and gentlemen, welcome aboard flight 707. Today's flight time will be about 3 hours 20 minutes following takeoff. Now please make sure your seatback is in the upright position and your

0: Miami.
1: The flight has now arrived at International Airport. The local time is 8:35 a.m. and the outside temperature is a pleasant 28 degrees.
2: 28 degrees. I'd love that. That's Champion with Bakey, International Man. So everybody's talking about Doechii. I think she possibly had the best Tiny Desk on YouTube this year. If you haven't seen it, give it a look. This is Denial is a River, and this is from my daughter, Sarika.
3: Hey, I thought it was...

0: I've never been able to do that breathing exercise. That's Doechii with Denial Is a River, and she deserves all the hype she got last year. And next up, a new album from The Last Poets. Some of their old material reimagined with Tony Allen before he passed away, from an album called Africanism. This is called Two Little Boys.
1: Have you seen the skinny little boy?
2: Have you seen the little boy?
1: Chasing a white ghost at night. Face puffed up. Tracks in his arm. He chases white ghosts with his friends. And they get high.
2: And they get high.
1: And they get high.
2: And they get high.
1: Like cloud nine, where everything is fine.

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And all the while we parade around in robes of our ancestors and wisdoms of the universe.

0: Beautiful black hands.
1: You got
0: reach out and snatch the death
1: you got
0: out
1: the
0: of the youth of our nation.
1: You got the power.
0: Oh, beautiful black minds. Create a world where children can play with life and not with death.
1: You got the power.
0: Oh, beautiful brothers and sisters.
1: You got the power.
0: Come together and create life.
1: You got the power.
0: Come together and create love.
1: You got the power.
0: Come together and create.
1: You got the power.
0: Come together and create.
1: You got the power.

Yeah, You Got the Power. That's from a new album from The Last Poets and the unmistakable drumming of Tony Allen. And next up, one of my favourite tunes of last year. We thought Shadi was making a comeback. We thought there was an album coming. But she released a song in tribute to her trans son and their difficult relationship. And the video is really nice. And I defy you not to be emotional when you see that video. And it's a song called Young Line. And as I say, Shadi from last year.

Yeah, really beautiful. That's Young Line by Sade. One more to go. And thanks for listening as always. And business as usual next time with new music. Finally playing out with something I really liked from last year. A guy called Mark de Clive Lowe, who's a really interesting DJ, and he does lots of different things. I've seen him mixing original Blue Note records live with Kamasi Washington. Something to behold. The album's called Hotel San Claudia. Up next is Hearty Melts. Thanks for listening. Until next time.

0: Good evening, everybody. I do hope you are all well. You are listening to the Thursday Night Show. Yeah. Well. Oh, what are they? Yeah, very interesting. I don't know what's going on there. I'm wittering. That was all a bit garbled, wasn't it?
1: Yes, it was indeed. As you hear, the 7 o'clock show, which is usually done on a weekly basis by the incredibly highly competent DJ Hardy Mills, has suffered a serious malfunction. So at very short notice and completely unprepared, here we have DJ Wafflemeister and with my sidekick...
2: MC Hermit,
1: that's right. We are here to celebrate the 13th birthday of the Thursday Night Show with as many bonkers, stupid, crazy things that we can think of with lots of special guests. Here we go. Here is the first track. Good afternoon. Good evening, everybody. So far, so good.
2: We have an interloper.
1: Who is our interloper? Let me just mute.

0: Cash.
1: Yes, indeed, that was Lonesome Road by Dean Elliott and his big band. And yes, I'm DJ Wolf of Mysa, and I'm here with my trusty sidekick, as always. I've forgotten his name now. Who is it? Oh, yes,
2: MC Hermit.
1: MC Hermit, that's the one. Thanks for the reminder. And you thought that Hardy Mills was incompetent and had too many of the old sort of eggnogs beers or whatever. But anyway, we really are making it up as we go along. I'm even trying to stop the next track playing, but failing miserably. And so today's theme is obviously we're celebrating TTNS's 39 shows 13th birthday. Hurrah, hurrah, hurrah, 13 hurrahs. And the brief was from our Lord God Almighty D1 Radio was to play the most bonkers, crazy-ass stuff that you could think of, which for us is quite easy because most of our stuff is anyway. But what we thought we'd do in the spirit of democracy and inclusion was to reach out to all our brethren and friends and listeners out there to give
2: all
1: them the opportunity,
2: them.
1: All five of them indeed, to post a track that they would like to play, but it obviously had to be bonkers for it to be allowed. And we also gave the opportunity to come on our show and join us in this crazy chat room of ours online and announce it as well. And in fact, we do even have someone who's already joined the chat who we could actually change things around and play their track first if I can find it. The mystery guest who has gatecrashed, would they like to introduce themselves? I'm not sure if they do.
3: Can you hear me?
1: Yes, we can.
2: Yeah, we can hear you.
1: Yes.
2: Where are you?
3: Yeah.
2: Where are you?
3: Yeah,
1: who
3: I'm
1: are you?
3: Currently,
1: who
3: I'm
1: are
3: currently
1: you?
3: On the bus. In East Dulwich.
2: You're on the bus?
1: Yep, and more importantly, yeah. Who are you? Because the listeners have no idea who you are.
3: Oh, who am I?
1: Yes.
3: I am Rosalie. I'm the daughter of MC Hermit.
1: You have a daughter?
2: All right. The same
1: really?
2: Rosalie of the Leeds contingent, Forest Hill Posse.
1: Chris, you're so good at keeping secrets. I never knew. I always wondered who this delightful lady was, and now I know. So let's go completely bonkers, and instead of playing a Coco's track next, because she can't be here, so we'll play hers later. What I'm going to do is to find the next track and
3: brilliant.
1: Let's just cue it up first of all, and we'll see how well this goes. If you would like to announce it to DJ Rosalie or however else you would like to,
3: I would love to, but I just want to check which one it is.
1: It's the is it the EJ Smith one, I believe?
3: Oh yeah. So they're a pretty small artist, and they kind of their discography always, a lot of their songs start with "I'm fucking," and this one is "I'm fucking freezing." A couple of the other ones are "I'm fucking boiling."
1: Excellent. So 5 minutes in, we're already fucking swearing. This is brilliant. Let's have a listen. Oh, no,

0: How cool a track was
1: great
0: that?
1: Choice,
0: that was
1: wasn't it?
0: That was great.
1: Really enjoyed that. It's not that chilly at the moment here in Camberwell, but it was a good track. You're still there, Rosalie. Yeah. Where are you?
2: Oh, yes. We're just walking down the block now. Mike on Darren's door.
0: What? Yeah.
1: Sounds like they're walking down the road somewhere in Camberwell. They'll probably be knocking at the door soon.
0: And the next track is Walking Down the Road by...
1: Thanks for coming on the show.
0: Yeah, thanks very much. That was our first guest, possibly our last one, but thanks for joining in. Thanks for your excellently stupid choice of tracks. It's absolutely marvellous. And... great. So hopefully we'll get some more more gate crashes into our virtual room. Shall we?
1: Wafflemeister, should we put the link to the room into the Discord chat?
0: Yeah, can you do that for us?
1: Yeah. Okay, so anybody else can come and join us for the chat.
0: Yeah, let's just open things up. We can't promise that we probably won't be able to, unless we accidentally fortuitously already have the track on our list. We probably haven't got time to find it for you, but you're welcome to announce someone else's track if you like. We've got plenty to get through. I think the next one, I'll pass that over to you, Hermit, to introduce us Coco's Choice, who sadly can't make it today for...
1: That's really good that you've passed it over to me.
0: It's the second one on the list.
1: Up here and
0: After Lonesome
1: the track
0: Road.
1: Is called I Like Bananas Because They Have No Bones.
0: In brackets.
1: And it's by... In brackets. I think Who's the brackets Hot
0: are,
1: Shots?
0: Yeah, the brackets
1: are
0: you very
1: ready,
0: important.
1: Hezzy, is the album. Is there a little story behind this, Wafflemeister?
0: There is, but I just have to point out that putting the brackets, mentioning the brackets, is important because we know that Coco is a very erudite librarian and language is very, very important. So the brackets, if you forget the brackets, it probably completely changes the meaning of the Hoosier Hot Shots track that we're hopefully about to play. But there is a story behind it. Are you going to tell it?
1: You can tell it if you want. Something to do with Dr. Demento, is it?
0: Dr. Demento, yes. So apparently, according to our very erudite and well-researched DJ Coco, superstar DJ, the story is that it's a track she originally heard on the ever wacky and entertaining Dr. Demento radio program when she was a kid. Dr. Demento is apparently an important precursor to Wafflemeister Radio in all its glorious forms. Well, there you go. I mean, I shall take that as a gospel, even though I've probably never seen anything by Dr. Demento. It sounds very wacky 80s American, so it's... I think we had slightly different kinds of things as a child, but... But shall we shut up and play the track?
1: Can we play it?
0: And then
1: play the track.
0: And then we'll go on mute then, and then we see if anyone else dares to enter our lair and take part in this amazing interaction.
1: Join the cave. Join us in the cave.
0: Yeah.
1: Just click on the link. It's in the Discord chat.
0: Yeah, it is.

0: Well, I like bananas.
1: I don't
0: bananas.
1: Really think the brackets made much difference, actually. But
2: I'm sure if she won't be listening because this is which is why she couldn't come and announce it. But when she listens to right. playback, I'm sure she'll be seething with rage at such.
1: You think so?
2: Such, okay. I think so as well. I'm sure the brackets are. Are there for a specifically and legitimate reason. So
1: okay. Well, so, I think it's your choice next, isn't yeah. it? Oh, no, we've got another request.
2: We've got another request. They're not here, but if they will listen on the Catch Up and Show once it's published. Particularly when I tell them that they've actually got a track player, because they did try quite hard, because they kept sending me things which I told them weren't stupid and bonkers and silly enough until they eventually sent this one. I thought, this will do. So this was chosen by a friend and acquaintance of mine and Mrs. Wafflemeister from so quite a way back now, but now and again we exchange the odd pleasantries on Instagram. And we sort of bump into each other at gigs. And I'm talking about, if you're out there, Graham, this is our friend Graham Hood, who chose a track by Johnny Moped. Me and Graham is like me and a hermit. He's a man of a certain age, going back to the 70s, so he listened to things like Johnny Moped. Those youngsters.
1: Wonder what Johnny Moped's doing now, though.
2: I don't know. Is he still even... alive. with the fishes, so to speak. But but anyway, this is it's kind of
1: maybe
2: slightly,
1: he's changed his name to Johnny Scooter.
2: Yeah. Quite possibly, Johnny Electric Scooter, which is flying around far too fast and mowing people down the pavement, kind of thing. Well, this is called.
1: That's quite a long name.
2: It's way too long. This is better, Johnny Moped, and it's called It Really Digs, and it's maybe a bizarre little one, but it's a classic. Yeah, it's a strange little 2 minutes, and it goes like this.
3: It really digs. Great. Yeah, I really dig. It's fantastic.

0: doing that, if you can check on the chat if anyone can say whether you can hear me or not, because I've got no idea whether I'm still broadcasting or
1: right.
0: Rupert are. So let me just see if we've got other tracks working.
2: Teddy bear.
0: Yeah. So maybe I've got a feeling that Graham was maybe playing a practical joke on us, but anyway, that was Graham's choice. Thanks very much for the half minute of silence there, and we shall go next to the Wimbledon contingent. Is it?
1: Oh, it's the Wimbledon posse.
0: Yeah, is there anyone, are they going to be joining us, do you think? Is it Wimbledon?
1: It's a maybe, but they're actually in the pub at the moment. So if they do, they'll have to join us live and direct from the pub.
0: Will then have to maybe have to talk about the song retrospectively, because we are about to play it now. But maybe if the demand is popular, we can play it again, or I can play it at the same time as something else and cause complete and utter chaos.
1: We haven't played the same track twice on the same show before. That would be a first.
0: It would be a first, yeah. Probably best get that way as well. Right, so do you want to introduce this one on behalf of your Wimbledon friends?
1: Yes, I do.
0: It's under the Teddy Bears one.
1: Okay, and this is a classic. It's Frenzy by Screaming Jay Hawkins.
0: That's the Wimbledon one. No, that's psychedelic bomb crumpets then.
1: Oh right, that was a second request from Rosalie. She seemed to manage to get two requests tonight.
0: Yeah. Well, I'll tell you what. Let's play them both, because I've got psychedelic porn crumpets, another reincarnation,
1: yeah.
0: And then we've got Screaming Jay Hawkins. So I'm going to play them back to back, because they're both great tracks,
1: okay.
0: And it'll give us a bit of a breeze of a reminder.
1: Okay.
0: Off we go.
1: Excellent.

0: So that was another reincarnation, Psychedelic Porn Crumpets, which apparently was Rosalie's choice. And I'm just going to stop the playback. I was going to play another track, but I believe we have rather wonderful fellow DJ who's just entered the room, who would like to introduce themselves now and unmute yourself before you say anything further. Who do we have?
1: Hey, guys.
0: Hey.
2: Hiya.
0: Hi, Anu. How are things? How are you?
1: I love your show. Thanks for having me on here.
0: Perfect.
1: I realized I couldn't, I didn't have an hour's worth of mad tracks, but there was one song I did want to play, and that's my request for you.
0: Well, let me see if we can find it quickly. Yeah, go ahead.
1: It's Tomorrow Never Knows by the Beatles.
0: That's probably a bit too long, that one, but we maybe play a minute or two of it. Have you got anything which is shorter and also sillier? We're looking for seriously silly and bonkers.
1: I do have a very, very silly song.
0: Perfect. Go ahead.
1: Let me see if I can find it.
0: As you can tell, though, dear listeners, this is all happening live and not pre-recorded.
1: Is it called Let Me Be Your Ladybug?
0: Your Lady.
1: It's properly silly. Let Me Be Your Ladybug.
0: Here we go.
1: Sorry, I don't know.
2: Right.
0: By Lizzie Ryan. Is this the one?
2: Yeah. Oh, maybe not.
0: There's also Let Me Be Your Fantasy by Lady D.
1: No, that's not the one. Oh dear, this is not it.
0: It might take a while to find it, and obviously we'll be eating into the show. So I'll tell you what. So we can carry on.
1: Why don't you go ahead?
0: Yeah, we shall. If you find the track another time, Anu, then we shall play it another time. We're going to do is to give you the opportunity to announce the next track. But obviously, we'd have to tell you what it is first, but.
2: Not sure if that's going to work.
1: That becomes a little difficult.
0: Yeah.
1: How about I just wish everyone at TTNS listening and in the chat room a very, very happy 13th birthday.
0: Excellent.
1: Love you guys. And thank you so much, Wafflemeister and Hermit, for having me on your show.
0: Lovely. Thank you, Anu. Anytime. You're more than welcome. And we'll follow up by the one which we originally were going to play, which is Frenzy by Screamy Jay Hawkins. This is dedicated to you, Anu, for turning up and saying hi to us. And
2: it's a request from the Wimbledon posse.
0: Request from the Wimbledon posse on behalf of. Here we go.
2: And dedicated to Anu.
1: Cream it shall be.
0: Yeah. All right. Thanks, Anu. Take care.

0: Absolutely perfect. Excellent. That's the kind of thing we like to hear. Sorry about the last few seconds. I forgot to unmute my microphone. But yeah, that was Screaming Jay Hawkins, Friends in Excellent Choice. And the next one is, I mean, I'm going to announce it, but it's going to be on behalf of a very good friend of ours who's on the sort of South London electronic music circuit that I do. And I've played a couple of his tracks before in the past. He shares the same real name as me, Darren, but to avoid confusion, when we first met, we decided we can't both be called Darren because people just get mixed up which Dan they're talking to. So we said, okay, I will call myself DJ Wafflemeister from now on, and you refer to yourself as Leg Puppy. He said, yeah, Leg Puppy, that sounds fine. So he's now forever tarred with that brush of being referred to as Leg Puppy, not to be confused with DJ Wafflemeister. And he came with a superb bonkers choice. He likes weird electronic stuff anyway, so the kind of stuff he listens to on a day-to-day basis, it pretty much fits the bill. So this is one called Teddy Bears. It's all about nice little cuddly teddy bears, but done in a kind of creepy way by a band act called Audio Fish, and we're going to hear it now. This is one for you, Leg Puppy, if you're listening to it. Otherwise, I'm sure you'll enjoy it when you hear it on Ketchup. So
1: I'm thinking of changing my name to MC Darren. Actually, I'll tell you that.
0: Yeah, but it's a bit, it'll just avoid confusion. Unless I become DJ Hermit, and then the confusion will be sorted out. Okay. Wanted. Yeah. So before I forget what the fuck I'm doing, I'm going to play Teddy Bears by.
1: There aren't enough Darrens in public life, though. I can't name many other Darrens.
0: I want to be the only one. I was so disappointed when I met the other Darren who's now Leg Puppy and realised there are other Darrens out there. I thought I was the freaky geek, right. But it wasn't to be. Anyway, shut the fuck up because I'm going to play Teddy Bears by Audio Fish.
1: Excellent.

eyes. For evil ale bear that ever there was will gather there for certain, because today's the day the teddy bears have their picnic. Every teddy bear who's been good is sure of a treat today. There's lots of marvelous things to be

way.

0: every affair that ever there was. We'll gather there for certain, because today's the day the teddy bears have their picnic. Picnic time for teddy bears. The little teddy bears are having a lovely time today. Watch them, catch them unawares, and see them picnic on their holiday. See them gaily gad about. They love to play and shout. They never have any care. At 6 o'clock, their mommies and daddies will take them home to bed, because they're tired little teddy bears.
1: That was a bit weird.
2: Be afraid, be very, very afraid of the deceptively nice teddy bears. So thanks very much for that, Darren, a.k.a. Leg Puppy. Excellent choice. We shall discuss the finer points for that marvellous piece of music when we next meet in the flesh at some electronic gig in South London or North London somewhere. So, we've got some of our own choices, weirdly, strangely enough, me and Mr. Hermy, but just to make sure that that everyone who made the effort to submit something, that we make sure that we play their stuff first. We're going to play all those out first, and then whatever time we've got left, we shall just chuck and sling towards the speakers and the TTNS broadcast chain, whatever we've got time for you to listen to. The next one is a request from DJ Blubber Baby, and those regular listeners of the Thursday Night Show with DJ Waffermeister will know that would have heard DJ Blubber Baby be my guest DJ for the entire show for about a month ago, because my dear companion MC Hermit was busy doing something else, probably more important or more fun.
3: I was seriously worried after listening to that show. I thought I was going to get my P45.
2: Yeah. But luckily for you, Dean has a life outside the radio show, unlike us, and he's actually unable to present himself tonight, because he's actually gone to see the original Alice Cooper band play somewhere in North London. So it's the original Alice Cooper band without Alice Cooper, obviously, because he's way too big and posh and important to come to some place in North London.
3: Why don't they do schools out?
2: I'm sure they will. But DJ Blubber is a big fan. But anyway, this next there's actually four tracks which are all very short, about 20, 30 seconds each, and it's very much the kind of stuff that his brother DJ Waffermeister is into. In fact, I'm pretty sure I introduced DJ Blubber Baby to this to this group some time ago. The group is a sweet.
3: I thought you were going to say we're going to hear from the Alice Cooper band.
2: No. They're not daft and stupid enough. But this stuff is. This is a Swedish grindcore band called Arse Destroyer. Yes, that's Arse Destroyer. And they have a CD which is about 20 minutes long. It's got about 40 tracks on it, all with that name. So I'm going to play four in no particular order, and I might even play them all at once, or some of them all at once. And this is especially for Dean's choice. So this is a couple of minutes of pure, unadulterated, joyous noise and silly sounds. So here we go with Arse Destroyer.

0: There we go. That was several things simultaneously, all from a great Swedish grindcore band, Ars Destroyer. They might even still be
1: I
0: going.
1: I need to have a word with that blabber baby, to be honest.
0: Yeah, but he was obviously been raiding my record collection and finding out these things that I like. And so obviously a positive influence on younger fledgling DJ Blabber Baby. So that was that.
1: That's one interpretation.
0: That's right. That's right. So I'm kind of picking up vibes that you didn't enjoy that as much as I did. And would that be a correct assumption there, MC Hurst?
1: Possibly. Yeah. Anyway, what we got next?
0: What we got next is I think this is the last one that we got, which is requested by someone else. Let me just double check. I haven't missed anyone out because I don't want to lose any friends over this.
1: What about Dom's request?
0: Well, Dom's only request is only going to be fulfilled if he actually comes and joins us in the chat, because it does require him to be here. So, so if he joins us before the show finishes, then we can include him. But otherwise, he'll have to be for another day. But in the meantime, this is from a wonderful local artist called Hanya White, who is one half of absolutely one of the best bands around, the sort of electronic punk kind of acts based in South London around at the moment. They are fantastic to see live. If you ever got a chance to see, I've forgotten the name already. If you ever get a chance to see Fat Concubine, go and see them. You will not be disappointed. The sort of keyboard backing tracks as a player, Hanya also does her own sort of strange sort of solo stuff. And I asked if they wanted to contribute to something to the show, and expecting that they would choose a track with that someone else had done. She actually sent me one of her tracks. I'm not sure whether she made it especially for the show or not, but either way, it's her own composition. It's not going to name
1: this
0: to it.
1: This is a world exclusive.
0: It's a great little track. I have, and hope she doesn't mind, and sort of edited it down a bit because it was about 5 minutes or so, and we are trying to keep things to 3 minutes. Just to fit in as much as possible, and also bear in mind we do tend to waffle a lot and use up valuable airtime as well. But I've tried to do sort of edit it down so it still sort of sounds kind of smooth. But anyway, this is a track by Hanya White. You probably noticed, I think you're abroad at some point, Hanya, but this one's for you and dedicated to you and your wonderful Fat Concubine band. When you listen to this on playback, and here we go.
2: Put it back inside, take it out. Put it back inside, put it back inside. Chew, take it out. Put it back inside. Spit it in your hand. Take it out. Put it back inside. Spit it in your hand. Chew. Put it back inside. Don't swallow. Do it again. Chew. Don't swallow.

0: There you go. That was the wonderful Hanya White, and that was a solo track she made herself, which she sent for us to play, and that was absolutely brilliant. And MC Hermit is pointing rudely at me on the camera with a wooden fish, and yes.
1: As you do.
0: I do prefer being pointed at by the beer.
2: Why wouldn't you?
0: Yeah. And oh, we have someone else in the room. Speak forever, hold thy peace, speak thing.
2: It's D1 here.
0: Hello, chaps. We are not worthy.
1: Hi,
0: do
1: D1,
0: not sack
1: how
0: us.
1: You doing?
0: Do not sack us. Please keep right. us our jobs. And yes, and
2: with a show like this, I couldn't possibly get rid of it.
0: Yes, and
1: when are we? I want to know when we're getting paid.
0: Oh,
1: that's what.
2: Twenty-second century. That's the next one.
0: 22nd century.
1: Yeah. Okay. All right. Looking forward to that.
0: And the reason why D1 Radio has obviously joined the room is because he has a track he would like to play. And this is about his second or third attempt to get onto this illustrious hour, because his first choices were frankly quite boring. I thought, me and Chris thought, didn't we? We thought, nah, he's not trying hard enough. We need to get him to open
1: it. We're quite selective at what tracks get onto our show, to be honest.
2: It appeared. I mean, I did my usual thing of trying to get Bowie onto the Thursday Night Show, and it just didn't work.
0: I know, Bowie laughing, boring. But this is much more sort of bonkers in the scheme of things, and it is.
1: This is more our scene.
0: Yeah, and
2: is that a cue for me? Is that should I announce the song?
0: I'm just making visible the TTNS web clock, because I'm going to use this to timers.
2: Blended. Oh. That's very good. We are presumably not going to play this in its entirety.
0: No, we had to spend a bit of time editing it down.
2: Yeah, because the whole track goes on for 4 minutes and 33 seconds. And I don't know how you pronounce it. Do you pronounce it 4:33 or 4 minutes 33 seconds?
0: I don't know. I'm sure if anyone cares, to be honest, but...
2: No, probably isn't. But it's by John Cage.
0: Yeah, if it was 4:33 in brackets, now that would be probably be quite meaningful. And
2: we would be invoking the illustrious librarianship if they're in brackets.
0: But maybe Coco can fill us in on that next time we meet. But no, for 4 minutes 33. But anyway, it's 4 minutes 33 edited down with great expense and the latest generative AI technology to edit it down to 3 minutes.
2: And just for listeners' sake, this is a track that was composed in 1952 for any instrument or combination of instruments, and the score instructs performers not to play their instruments throughout the three entire movements.
0: Indeed.
1: I didn't realise there were three movements.
0: Yeah, well, we're kind of playing two, really, I suppose.
2: We're probably going to play two movements.
0: Yeah, it's about two-thirds, so it's kind of roughly equivalent.
2: Okay. Cage stated that the movement's durations can be determined by the musicians, and the entire track is marked by silence, except for ambient sound.
0: Right.
2: Which is intended to contribute.
0: Yes, so the next three minutes, we're actually deliberately not going to mute our microphones so we can talk about you behind your backs, where we're going to leave the microphones open and you will hear the ambient sound of Camberwell from where I am and from where MC Hermit is, who's also nearby in Camberwell, and wherever the hell you are, D1, where do you reside?
2: I am currently in Southwick, which is between Brighton and Worthing.
0: Perfect. So.
1: Nice.
0: So I'm going to go by the clock. So I shall count us in, and then we'll be silent for 3 minutes, and then hopefully we'll have some listeners around, and we've got time for playing a couple more tracks. So let's start.
2: John Cage, let's hit it
0: now.

0: Okay. Beefheart always sounds like he's seen something we haven't, or maybe smelled it. Right. Maybe one or two more. To finish the show, or to close down the show, we're not going to go big, we're going to go close. Claustrophobic. Paranoid. Tom Waits, the gravel-voiced prophet of junkyards and ghost towns, is here to whisper through the walls at the villa. This is What's He Building, a spoken word piece about a mysterious neighbour, or maybe about all of us and what we hide.
1: It's to be honest, I kind of lost concentration, so that might have been sort of more or less, but that was 3 minutes or 4 minutes, 33 brackets or otherwise, from which was introduced by our wonderful, illustrious Dom. And you've got something going on in the background. You've got gate crashes in your room.
2: We thought it would happen. Yeah, so
3: I've got a wolf outside my door.
1: What's that, sorry?
3: Tom's gone. It's all right. There was a wolf just walked past the front door.
1: Right.
2: Oh, you've got to watch out for it.
1: Oh, good. So thanks very much for that, Dom. Yeah. We've only got about 5 minutes left, so if you wouldn't mind buggering off, and we'll get on with the rest of the show.
2: All right. Thank you, chaps. All right. Bye-bye.
1: Cheers. Adios. Thanks very much. Bye. Right, we have literally got about 5 minutes, so we've got a couple more things. The next one I'm going to play is a choice of mine. This is actually something I recorded when I was a fledgling student at a place called the School of Sound, School of Audio Engineering, and this is my 8-track project. And we decided to do a country and western song, and we got some friends together to play some instruments, and I did a bit of programming to fill things out. And a friend of ours, a French woman called Pascal Bollnier, who probably won't be listening, she's lives somewhere in France now. She's a great vocalist.
3: Play the track. You're running out of time.
1: Yes. No, but I've got to tell the story because right. We wanted her to sing a song to sing "Stand By Your Man," but she said, "I'm not going to sing anything as ridiculously sexist and ridiculous as that because under such circumstances I wouldn't be standing by your man." I thought, well, okay, I'm going to rewrite the lyrics. So I rewrote the lyrics, and she was happy to sing it, and this is how it went. And it's I've got to find it.
3: All right.
1: And
3: well, hopefully you can find it quick, so we haven't got much time left.
1: Yeah.
3: We're good to get this track in if we can.
1: Right, just a minute. I've
3: We're
1: lost
3: doing
1: my track.
3: All sorts of bursts tonight.
1: I can't find my track. I've got tied it into.
3: Oh no!
1: No, just a minute. Just keep on waffling. I'll tell you what. While I look for it, I'm going to play you this other track I did, which is a two-minute thing I put together when I was teaching some kids how to do dance music production at the same college where I used to be a student, and I then became a teacher. And this is quite a bonkers one, because it was, well, I basically wanted someone to bring along a singer so I could show them how to record vocals and mix things in with it. And this is what it sounded like. And the nice thing about it as well is that it's actually got a Black Sabbath sample in it. So we'll ask for Ozzy's opinion at the end of it. Let's have some music.
3: R.I.P. Ozzy Osbourne.

0: And we've literally got about 30 seconds left. So let's have some Ivor Cuttle in the background as we say our goodbyes and thanks to everyone for listening.
1: Goodbye, all.
2: Goodbye, everyone. I need nothing, I've everything I
0: it's
2: need.
0: It's been a joy to hear all the different voices and see you again soon.
2: The sun is round and yellow and it shines upon my feet.
0: You don't get much bonkers in this.
2: I've walked 100 yards and I'm not the least bit tired. I need nothing.